0: 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It's going to be DC County, 180 Northeast, 192nd now.
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0: Medic 1609, you're called to code 3 in the facility at a 14406 Northeast 20th Ave in Kaiser Santa Creek. 1622, good morning. What truck did you say you were coming up in?
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0: Putting me clear of the traffic accident on SR 14. 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

0: 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And fire going 41.
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0: Here's, we don't have a medic unit. It looks like medic 42 is all available. Clear and unavailable. Do we have an AMR unit dispatched?
1: I'm on the phone with them right now.

This bus for 1613, we pulled a 9-1-1 while returning. There will be quite a bit of traffic, so we'll be delayed.

0: 15-19-19, I need to for mutual aid request coming in from San Francisco. It'll be at the Rama Inn. Code 3 request at 544 6th Street, please. Night 16-10-10, code 3 for cardiac arrest at 1401 Southeast 196th Avenue.
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0: 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Thank you very much for your help. You have a good night. There was another unit I just walked on you. Who was that?
2: Did that
0: 61 Covey.

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0: We have a law enforcement unit assigned to this call, yeah?
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0: Well, Tuesday had traffic, it were broken.
1: This is 1650, we're still here waiting for police for approval.
0: 1650, I copy, still waiting on TV code 4, 1726.

0: He said he can stand down on pre-alert and was going to continue to post. Medic 21 is responding.
1: Three 9302 Northwest 29th Avenue. Priority 2, engine 29, medic 21, fall. 39302 Northwest 29th Avenue, map page 5120.

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2: 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Thank you.

0: 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You can cancel all units.
1: Obviously, all their units can cancel.

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1: 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Engine 10, please.
0: Sinclair.

0: 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He was supposed to do it in the past.
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0: Yeah, 6 feet. I have you heading in. 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
1: Okay, thank you.
0: Okay, so this is your destination. So, I'm copy destination.

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0: 21 into 29.
1: Four, squad one, unknown problem, 1119 C Street. Priority four, squad one, unknown problem, 1119 C Street, map page 2127.

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0: Has PD been discussed in our relationship?
1: Call is split for them. 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
1: Page 4233.

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0: 59 going code 3 Sierra.
1: Yes. This is Sierra for reporting hospital. Okay, hospital is agreeing.

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1: 对啊，小林。
2: 对，小林星 ，OK。
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1: Northeast 126th Street. Priority 3, Engine 7. Traffic accident. Northeast 119th Street and Northeast 126th Street. Map page 3227. Northeast 4th Street. Priority 2, Engine 8. 6 person. 12301 Northeast 4th Street. Map page 2227.

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0: We're getting multiple callers. There's at least 2 vehicles involved, one with airbags deployed and 2 children injured.
2: Just
3: 1 second, we're gonna get parked.
2: I copy, no
3: worries. 1630, only code 3 southwest.
2: 1630, code 3 southwest. Nice. Southwest as well. I'm

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1: Okay.
0: Let's get an additional AMR unit responding.
1: Okay.
0: Down.
1: Okay. Medic 1614, I copy that. It's no deal.

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0: Let's get a third ambulance here, code 3. And let's get a AMR supervisor responding here as well.
1: Copy.

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1: Can you guys be part of it, yes?
0: Yeah.
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2: 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We spoke to the RP on the phone, and this was the address we wanted to check out.
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3: I'm going to sign you. 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

0: where would you like me?
1: You're going to have to go north and then do a turnaround about a half a mile up. We'll just put you behind. I'll vector you in here. We'll be right in front of engine 7.
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1: Number
0: 15, time to

0: I-16, I-219, no problem. SR-500 westbound at the Anson exit. A-16W3, I copy, you're clear.
1: SR-500 westbound. At SR-500 westbound, exit Andreessen. Priority 2, engine truck 5. Unknown problem. 7400 SR-500 westbound. At SR-500 westbound, exit Andreessen. Map page 2217.
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0: 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I'm complete 3-4.
1: Southbound. At Glen Jackson Bridge, southbound. Priorities 1. Engine 8. Mutual aid. Response 1. I-205, southbound. At Glen Jackson Bridge, southbound. Map page 1203.
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0: 1675, you've been cleared by TD.
1: Okay. Bible, where would you like?
2: 875, I copy that. We'll take you back to 36 and let me know what you're starting to get. I'll get you those 9 minutes back.
3: Portland on. Ops 2 is about to call on the bridge. We can go ahead. They're going to go ahead and they're almost in Vancouver. They're going to turn around and the general is just walking up the bridge. They're going to clear. They're clearing all their resources. We can clear engine 8 and our support set as well.
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1: That's good. 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
0: Awesome. And your patient's going to be in a white Nissan Rogue. 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

Priority 5, truck 21, residential fire alarm, 24905 Northeast 10th Avenue. Priority 5, truck 21, residential fire alarm, 24905 Northeast 10th Avenue. Priority 5, squad 35, unknown outside fire situation, 1410 Northeast 12th Street. Priority 5, squad 35, unknown outside fire situation, 1410 Northeast 12th Street, map page 4235.

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Priority 3, engine 5, outside gas now, Northeast 78th Street and Northeast 72nd Avenue. Priority 3, engine 5, outside gas now, Northeast 78th Street and Northeast 72nd Avenue, map page 2207.

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0: 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Priority 5, Squad 35, Burning Complaint, 1708 Southwest 6th Street, Map Page 3203.
1: On a 6329, code 1 of the 3, 1949. DQ 3, 1 of 3, 7, 2, 0, East 1, 8th Street.

East 18th Street, Unit 101, at England Manor Apartments. Priority 3, Engine 2, 6 person, 3720 East 18th Street, Unit 101, at England Manor Apartments. Map page 2124.

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1: 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Priority 3, Squad 5. Fall 8623 Northeast Lewis Drive. Map page 2217.

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0: mismatched address. Is this the caller or is this the suspected party?
1: This is the suspected address. The caller is at 514 Southwest 17th Avenue.

0: 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Should you please just see that?
1: Copy,
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0: Thanks, Paulina. 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
0: Sir, your traffic was a little broken. 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

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Priority 2, engine 63, 6 persons, 2811 Northeast 139th Street, Unit 122, map page 3126.

0: 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I show you clear 34.
1: 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Priority 3, Engine 5, traffic accident, 7809 Northeast Vancouver Plaza Drive, Unit C, at target. Map page 2220.

0: 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Priority 3, engine 5, overdose, 3200 Northeast 78th Avenue, map page 2220.
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1: Nine, diabetic, 17014 Southeast 39th Street. Priority 1, engine 9, diabetic, 17014 Southeast 39th Street. Map page 1201.

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1: Tori Olette, 17014 Southeast 39th Street. Priority 1, engine 42, cardiac or respiratory arrest. 17014 Southeast 39th Street, map page 1201.

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1: 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There's one CCSO deputy in route.
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0: 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Priority 2, engine 4, fall, 7138 northeast 153rd place. 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
2: 763,
1: it's
2: 21
1: again, please.
2: How far away is the nearest LS unit to Mach 2?
1: Yeah, 0, level 2 with 1 clear alert.
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0: 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I will know where you're coming from.
1: 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Priority 3, engine 11, abdominal pain, 12110 Northeast 76th Street, map page 2210.

0: Priority 2, engine 7, grass or brush fire, 10502 Northeast 117th Avenue. Priority 2, engine 7, grass or brush fire, 10502 Northeast 117th Avenue, map page 3234.
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Priority 2, brush 26, engine 6, battalion 2, grass or black fire, 10502 Northeast 117th Avenue. Priority 2, brush 26, engine 6, battalion 2, grass or black fire, 10502 Northeast 117th Avenue. Response channel, Ops 51, map page 3234.

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1: 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Glass or Black Spire. 10502 Northeast 117th Avenue. Priority 2. Squad 5. Glass or Black Spire. 10502 Northeast 117th Avenue. Response channel, Ops 51. 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
2: There's not going to be any room. 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You're going to have to walk in. 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

0: 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Priority 3, engine 10, fall 2007, Northeast 153rd Avenue. Map page 2224.
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2: 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I'll get it updated.

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0: 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We're not like a...
1: 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Did I get your landline out the other night?

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0: Medic 1635, 2356, prison 325 of Donna Avenue. 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
2: Five, Madrona Avenue. 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Sick person, 325 Madrona Avenue. 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

Priority 3, engine 42, medic 42, abdominal pain, 808 Northwest Deer Fern Loop. Priority 3, engine 42, medic 42, abdominal pain, 808 Northwest Deer Fern Loop, map page 1308.

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2: Okay, copy that.

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And smaller, of course.

Priority 3, Squad 6, unconscious or fainting episode, 11328 Northeast 51st Circle, Unit Q-184, at Springbrook Village. Priority 3, Squad 6, unconscious or fainting episode, 11328 Northeast 51st Circle, Unit Q-184, at Springbrook Village, map page 2215.

Priority 5, engine 42, battalion 41, residential fire alarm, 8969 North Cottonwood Street. Priority 5, engine 42, battalion 41, residential fire alarm, 8969 North Cottonwood Street, map page 2321.

Priority 5, Engine 42, Battalion 41, Residential Fire Alarm, 8969 North Cottonwood Street. Priority 5, Engine 42, Battalion 41, Residential Fire Alarm, 8969 North Cottonwood Street, Map Page 2321.

The motto on that is suspended, revoked, third, Washington, 2032 expiration. Nevada ID is 2025 expiration, construction permit expired.

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1: Coming.
2: Let me take turn of the clock.

0: Priority 2, engine 3. Fire public assist for EMS. 5800 SR14 westbound at milepost 3 SR14 westbound. Priority 2, engine 3. Fire public assist for EMS. 5800 SR14 westbound at milepost 3 SR14 westbound. Map page 2231.
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1: Well, I've seen on the embankment is a tractor with no

0: 16-20s in the area. We're seeing the same tractors in Florida. And we want to see them move. 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
1: Just
0: do
1: copies real quick.
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1: Plenty of copies with the residents and we're not saying anything. That's pretty dark. She was the original recording partner, correct?
0: Thank you.

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Priority 3, engine 42, medic 42, chest pain, 5198 North 92nd Avenue, map page 2321.

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1: Confirming you're at 26019. We have the RP saying that they're out the door and they don't see you.
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1: Okay, just based on your ADL, I show you at 26305. It's just two more houses to the west of there.
0: Anyone copy?
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Priority 3, engine 25, chest pain, 172.05, northeast 30th place, map page 3113.

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1: 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Priority 4. Squad 5. Unknown problem. 8700 Northeast Vancouver Mall Drive. 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

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Are you guys ready to go? I'm going to put you on. It is an open day. I'll be happy if I was taken down or so. Thank you.

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Unknown problem. 7105 Northeast 40th Street. Priority 4, Squad 5. Unknown problem. 7105 Northeast 40th Street. Map page 2218.

Priority 4, Squad 5. Unknown problem. 7105 Northeast 40th Street. Priority 4, Squad 5. Unknown problem. 7105 Northeast 40th Street. Map page 2218.

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Unknown problem. 5709 Northeast 132nd Street. Priority 4. Engine 7. Unknown problem. 5709 Northeast 132nd Street. Map page 3230.

0: 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TTT, code 3, Asthma Attack, 7300, Northwest 10 Avenue.
1: Priority 2, engine 61, breathing problem, 7300 Northwest 10th Avenue. Priority 2, engine 61, breathing problem, 7300 Northwest 10th Avenue, map page 2110.

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1: 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Unknown problem. 8917 Northeast 15th Avenue, Unit G66. 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
1: Here we go ahead.
0: Patient had a fall yesterday, according to premise history. So they're saying they're in a lot of pain and can't get up. Not sure if there's anything new going on or if it's from the previous fall. Patient's using a voice box of some kind. It's very hard to get information here.
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1: 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Priority 3. 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Abdominal pain. 4500 Nicholson Road. 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At Ashley Terrace Apartment. 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

16-77 Fargo. Just information, this is adult child calling in saying that mom called saying dad was not breathing at this residence. They do not speak English, they speak Vietnamese. We're trying to get back in touch with them with an interpreter to assess until youth can arrive.

0: Roger, mind. This also dispatch squad 5, however, may have not gone in route. Can we dispatch the next bus to Janet, or do you know if they're going?
1: Squad 5 here.
0: Copy.

0: Priority 5, engine 61, truck 63, battalion 61. Fire investigation, 202 Northeast 73rd Street. Priority 5, engine 61, truck 63, battalion 61. Fire investigation, 202 Northeast 73rd Street, map page 2110.
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41, 41,

0: Yes, that traffic 164, we are clear and available.
1: Sonic 61, BLF level 0, code 16, position 304, Northeast 135 Street, are they going to go again?
0: Dutch 60, 64, we're clear with mobile.

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Priority 5, engine 63, 6 persons, 304 Northeast 135th Street, map page 3127.

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1: 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Thank you for that tonight.
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2: 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And just use down.

0: Page 1671, I heard you coming out the direct cut out. 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

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Priority 5, Squad 61, 6 person, 8405 Northwest Fruit Valley Road. 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
1: Priority 3, Medic 44, Battalion 41, Carbon Monoxide Inhalation or Hazmat, 1565 North 8th Street. Priority 3, Medic 44, Battalion 41, Carbon Monoxide Inhalation or Hazmat, 1565 North 8th Street, map page 1407.
0: Alarm medical issue as the occupant is experiencing a headache, so we have started medic 44 time 41 as well.
2: Okay, that's confirmed they have evacuated the house.

Priority 2, engine 5, grass or brush fire, 3700 Northeast Andreessen Road, at Andreessen SR 500 underpass. Priority 2, engine 5, grass or brush fire, 3700 Northeast Andreessen Road, at Andreessen SR 500 underpass. Map page 2219.

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Si les gusta. Yeah, it's good.

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Hold on, Legacy, firewriter, no rig needed. SR 500 underpass. Priority 2, Squad 5. Grass or brush fire. 3700 Northeast Andreessen Road. At Andreessen SR 500 underpass. Map page 2219.

0: Squad 5, you have a second caller stating that there is one behind Laurelwood Apartments, which is 3333 North 66th Avenue, and it says there may be two separate fires.
1: Can you show me the route? 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

0: 1804.
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Priority 2, engine 7, unknown problem, Northeast 119th Street and Northeast 56th Avenue. Priority 2, engine 7, unknown problem, Northeast 119th Street and Northeast 56th Avenue, map page 3230.

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Engine 5. Unknown outside fire situation. 5408 Northeast 88th Street. Priority 5. Engine 5. Unknown outside fire situation. 5408 Northeast 88th Street. Map page 2206.

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1: Avenue, Unit K 110, at White East Point Apartment. Priority 2, engine 8. Heart problem, 812 Southeast 136th Avenue, Unit K 110, at White East Point Apartment. 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

0: 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Priority 2, engine 3, overdose, 7302 Northeast 18th Street, Unit 102, map page 2220.
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1: Congratulations, Jeff. Anyone?
2: 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Well, 51.
0: Congratulations from Battalion 41. Congratulations, Jeff. EMS 2.
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0: 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There's no patient here. 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

Priority 3, engine 42, medic 42, traffic accident, Northwest 16th Avenue and Northwest Brady Road. Priority 3, engine 42, medic 42, traffic accident, Northwest 16th Avenue and Northwest Brady Road, map page 1309.

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1: Stroke, 10305 Northeast 82nd Avenue. Priority 2, engine 7. Stroke, 10305 Northeast 82nd Avenue. Map page 3232.

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Priority 3, engine 65, 6 person, 13700 Northeast Salmon Creek Avenue, Unit 107. Map page 3125.

0: 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The caller just passed us, flagged us down, and said she's got him in a car attending to the hospital herself.
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2: We're going to get clear. This is going to be a leave.
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1: 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Sorry, could you cancel? 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
1: 16-7 I copy. Welcome back. 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
1: 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It was 16-4, put it on. Hold on.
0: Your first noise, I got your head in the top left. Clear your 20, head to 40 for me, please. 16-06, let's move you up to 3-4.

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1: 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Clear, central, federal, the gas refusal.

0: fire call, medic 1606. 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Fire call, medic 1606. We're in a park over here, near the Yarden Garden in Hazelville, and we have four small dogs, no collar, no leash, just wandering around. I don't know if any animal put control over here, or should maybe find out where they belong.
1: Copy. I don't think Alex was on it until 9, but I will check to verify if they're monitoring their channel.
2: 1506 copies.

0: Roger. 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Animal Control is just asking for a better description of the dogs, like colors and what breed they maybe look like.
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2: And would I be able to get your guys' phone number? I'm going to do the Animal Control, if they need to call you for any reason.
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Priority 2, engine 61, breathing problem, 9211 Northeast 15th Avenue, unit N104. Priority 2, engine 61, breathing problem, 9211 Northeast 15th Avenue, unit N104, map page 2102.

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1: 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Map page 2222. Priority 4, engine 61, fall, 507 Northeast 99th Street, unit 25, at Meadow Verde. Priority 4, engine 61, fall, 507 Northeast 99th Street, unit 25, at Meadow Verde. Map page 2103. Priority 5, engine 63, spark just fire, 13200 Northeast Highway 99, at Dilligan. Priority 5, engine 63, spark just fire, 13200 Northeast Highway 99, at Dilligan. Map page 3126.

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1: 7 Caveat 8 posted in a second, 1612 Taylor in Woodland, 1765 Clover Lane.

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Priority 3, engine 63, unknown problem. 3509 Northeast 161st Way. Priority 3, engine 63, unknown problem. 3509 Northeast 161st Way. Map page 3113.

0: 1912, the call is going to be a code for 86 person, 3509 Northeast 160 First Way.
1: LRT 2, truck 63, 6 person, 3509 Northeast 161st Way. Priority 2, truck 63, 6 person, 3509 Northeast 161st Way. Map page 3113.
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1: 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Fire Company 63, we got the update. We'll go ahead and continue. Truck 6 baby, clear.
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0: 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I just have to reopen it, so step by.
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0: 不是，就来看。
1: 23. I am going to search Chevelle with an out of town coming out of Southwest going up to Tacoma. Sorry, get her. Patient is going to be out of 348. They are going to be a... Sorry, 23. It's fully down there. It's a 78-year-old male. She had spinal cord injury. Looks like this was prepaid.The LPCSD in, and they're going to be going to Cross 4 Life Care in Big Harbor at 2909 14th Avenue Northwest.
0: Step
1: 43, I got you on the way. Medic 161111, a pre-alert for you in Battleground at the high school, 300 West Main Street.
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1: 71 71 71 71 71 71 71 71 71 71 71 71 71 71 71 71 71 71 71 71 71 71 71 71 71 71 71 71 71 71 71 71 71 71 71 71 71 71 71 71 71 71 71 71 71 71 71 71 71 71 71 71 71 71 71 71 71 71 71 71 71 71 71 71 71 71 71 71 71 71 71 71 71 71 71 71 71 71 71 71 71 71 71 71 71 71 71 71 71 71 71 71 71 71 71 71 71 71 71 71 71 71 71 71 71 71 71 71 71 71 71 71 71 71 71 71 71 71 71 71 71 71 71 71 71 71 71 71 71 71 71 71 71 71 71 71 71 71 71 71 71 71 71 71 71 71 71 71 71 71 71 71 71 71 71 71 71 71 71 71 71 71 71 71 71 71 71 71 71 71 71 71 71 71 71 71 71 71 71 71 71 71

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Priority 3, Squad 1, Psychiatric, 426 East 4th Lane Boulevard, at St. Luke's Episcopal Church. Priority 3, Squad 1, Psychiatric, 426 East 4th Lane Boulevard, at St. Luke's Episcopal Church. Map page 2122.

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106, unknown outside fire situation. 10600 Northeast Burton Road, at Burton I-205 underpass. Priority 5, engine 6, unknown outside fire situation. 10600 Northeast Burton Road, at Burton I-205 underpass. Map page 2221.

0: If there was a unit with traffic, all I got was a mic click.
1: Hey, 1672, we are clear. What are you with us?
0: 1672, could be clear. Head up to the post 36 for me, please. 1670, 730 to 56 Hemming Creek. I have one coming out of there that's ready at 10 o'clock at ED1313. 26-year-old male. Looks like he... 25-year-old male. It looks like he is going by secured transport down the Lifeline connections at 5197 Northwest Lower River Road. Looks like he may need restraints and will need a PCS.

0: Priority 2, engine 43, medic 41, unconscious or fainting episode, 2900 8th Street, unit 40, at Town Square Apartment. Priority 2, engine 43, medic 41, unconscious or fainting episode, 2900 8th Street, unit 40, at Town Square Apartment. Map page 1408.
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66 Stanley Office of Realers. Is it going to go Realers? It's 1572. It's called Stone. It's code one for a 3 person at 141-308 on East 91st Street. 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

Priority 5, Squad 31, Traumatic Injury, 14715 Northeast 115th Court. 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

Medic 5-1. Medic 5-1. Just looking for an update on our call. First line says not responsive, not waking me up. Second line says he is responding normally, completely alert. Maybe check with the call taker, see what's the most accurate at this point.

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0: 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Another subject with improper passcode.

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2: Halfway.

Medic 1608, Upper Alert 11301, Northeast 7th Street. Head for post 3-4. Code 3 procedures, 11301 Northeast 2nd Street. 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

0: Priority 1, engine 63, truck 63, cardiac or respiratory arrest, 2529 Northeast 139th Street, Unit 2, at Vancouver Clinic, Salmon Creek. Priority 1, engine 63, truck 63, cardiac or respiratory arrest, 2529 Northeast 139th Street, Unit 2, at Vancouver Clinic, Salmon Creek, map page 3126. Priority 2, engine 6, Caesar, 11301 Northeast 7th Street, Unit GG5, at Autumn Place Apartment. 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
1: I don't know if it's the intubation or there is an AED with the patient, so I'm not sure if it's just saying that no compressions or structure needed. 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

0: X-ray is to confirm the AED with the patient is not advising for shocks or compression to be done. They're using a pressure bag right now.
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1: I'm 1605, Yankee Square. Thanks, I really appreciate it. Thank you. I have a clear. It's going to be right there at the Vancouver Clinic, 700 North East 87th Ave. So far, there you are. Stand by.

0: 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I'm going to give you this preloaded 9011 North Lewis Drive. 1602, your call just loaded. 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
1: 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Priority 3, Squad 5, Sickerson. 9011 Northeast Lewis Drive, map page 2217.
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0: line, please.
1: Yes, 21. Yes, on page 21. Can you start from the point one? AOS can go, please call a call and the focus stage. No, if you should be agitated.
0: Is
1: that anymore? Yes, I'm just saying what the word is.
0: Copy.
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1: Okay.
2: Battalion 41, Battalion 41, residential fire alarm. 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
1: Is it in East County Fire Rescue District? 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
1: Okay, copy, we will be clear. 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
2: Pretty copy. I can get 70 heading that way. They're already on 500 eastbound.
1: That's fine. We know the closest person to the radio that would be. So, whoever is the same to have them on the net.
2: Okay, copy.
1: Okay, we'll
2: get that
4: You're the only one going right now. It's completely fixed.
0: Thank you. You're welcome. Engine 6, sorry, I was talking. Go ahead.
1: Sure, engine 6, you know, it's a piece off.
0: No, I'm not.

0: 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The pending call is clear. It's 1570.
1: Hello.
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13-14, I have you clear 20-58 when you're ready, please. 16-01, I also have you clear at your 20, head to 3-4.

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one, it looks like, is same last name, first of Harold, W. William, white male, 481224, out of Clickett County Sheriff's

0: 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Priority 5. Truck 5. Public assist for a lockout. 14614 Northeast 90th Street. Map page 2202.
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0: 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Priority 5, engine 41, investigation assist, 2301, northwest 6th place. Map page 1309.
1: Taser.
0: Engine 61, heart problems, 10804 Northwest 4th Avenue. Priority 2, engine 61, heart problems, 10804 Northwest 4th Avenue. Map page 3134.

1606, I was about to speak at your cruise ship. 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

0: 16-3, get you clear at your 20. You're good for vital. Thank you very much. We hope you have a good night. Medic 16-0, then I have you clear at your 20. I'm going to have you grab an ALS transfer coming out of Southwest going down to Good Sam. 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ER 30-30, 28-year-old female, due for gallstones. Has an ID pump running and needs a PCS, but she's going to room 667 when you get down to Good Sam.
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0: 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Priority 2, Squad 61, Diabetic, 7514 Northeast 13th Avenue, Unit 212, Map Page 2111.
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Priority 3, engine 62, 6 persons, 12714 Northwest 20th Avenue, map page 3128.

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1: Engine 5, breathing problem, 6700 Northeast 72nd Avenue. Priority 2, engine 5, breathing problem, 6700 Northeast 72nd Avenue, map page 2207.
0: Right, 6700, I have to take those 3, 6, and 7.

0: 71, I'm going to say you for Pico Southwest for the toll free coming out of ED room 5 there. 58-year-old female, seen for lung cancer, needs O2 and a PCS. Going on to 304 Northeast 135th Street, Vancouver.
1: Mm-hmm.
0: 71, I think they have you responding. 1670, 70, let's drop you down to 36.

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0: 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You're on for this call to 16% at 611 Northwest 2.
1: 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Priority 5, squad 35, 6 person, 611 Northwest 5th Avenue. 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
1: 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We're ready to go, man. 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
0: 1628, good morning, in the 596, you're ready to log in.

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Priority 2, engine 3, unconscious or fainting episode, 5802 MacArthur Boulevard at McLaughlin Middle School. 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

Priority 5, engine 91, medic 41, sick person, 1817 Northeast 267th Avenue, at Fern Prairie Market. Priority 5, engine 91, medic 41, sick person, 1817 Northeast 267th Avenue, at Fern Prairie Market. Map page 2323.

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1: Excuse me, the patient was just leaving. 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
0: A 1670 affirmative. I will get ALS out there for you. 161313, I'm going to attach you to 70's call. 611 Northwest 5th Avenue, please.

0: Medic 1610, your call is going to be Tow Tree Interfacility, 180 Northeast 192nd Avenue. Medic 1628 28, let's move over to 58.
1: Okay, everybody. 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

0: 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Are you on the air by any chance?
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0: 但是，
1: Start off 84.
0: Yeah, I think that's going to be the one. It's going to be all green. Sorry, it's just on my end. This is Providence, St. Vincent, or I have Willamette, or I'm from Milwaukee, and I'm assuming it's not those two. But either way, all in the green.
1: Yeah, with that, thank you.

Senator, 1089 complete. Please remain there in quarters. And 1628, 49 Alpha.

Priority 3, Engine 31, Battalion 31, traffic accident, Northeast 117th Avenue and Northeast 154th Street. Priority 3, Engine 31, Battalion 31, traffic accident, Northeast 117th Avenue and Northeast 154th Street. Response channel, Ops 51, map page 3222.

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0: 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Priority 2, engine 1, breathing problems, 500 Main Street, unit 404, map page 2127.
1: Thank you for seeing so much of us.

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Unknown outside fire situation. Northeast 7th Avenue and Northeast 101st Street. Priority 5, engine 61. Unknown outside fire situation. Northeast 7th Avenue and Northeast 101st Street. Map page 3134.

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1: Priority 4, Engine 2, 3212 East Evergreen Boulevard at Harney Elementary School. Priority 4, Engine 2, 3212 East Evergreen Boulevard at Harney Elementary School. 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

0: 7070. I'm going to have to take over this call. 216 resident 410 West 13th Street and Medic 1609. I'm going to have you take over 16-2, the Traven at 3212 East Evergreen Boulevard. 16-2, continue west for 40.
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0: 16, 62 at a ready now for you. My name is Sam. Patient is ready out of room 554. The 24-year-old female seems for colitis. Looks like she needs just a stretcher and a PCS, and she's admitting to 670 when you get down to Good Sam.
1: 660, copy. I'll see. This last letter 1640. Can you hold 16-0 feet at the hospital for a second? Like, 16-0-8, can you give me an airman?

0: 4-4-4. I have no unknown vehicle and is not pursued. I'm sorry, I'm checking out with my wife.
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2: This is going to be a hospice patient that passed away, and then his wife passed out. However, at the end of the call, we're learning that our caller is not a medical professional. He's a contractor for the house. So we're still on the line trying to get more info, but for now, I'm setting fire with you. Hello, Jonathan. Thank you. You're welcome.
1: 2211. Priority 5, Engine 11, Investigation Assist, 18826 Northeast 65th Street. Priority 5, Engine 11, Investigation Assist, 18826 Northeast 65th Street, map page 2307.
3: Looks like he's passed away. 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The call taker's still talking to the caller, who is not a medical professional. They are a contractor for the house. So I'm going to send you as well until we can figure out exactly what's going on.

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2: Fourth plane, eastbound through lane 2-4, 3-3.

0: Priority 5, engine 43, medic 44, traumatic injury, 3328 Northeast 3rd Avenue, at Walgreens. Priority 5, engine 43, medic 44, traumatic injury, 3328 Northeast 3rd Avenue, at Walgreens. Map page 1407.
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2: 1640,
1: copy. I'll get it anonymous as soon as I can. Medic 1609, I'm going to send you for that code 3. Another trailer. Code 3 is auto versus bike at 4701 Northeast 72nd Avenue. And medic 1605, I need to start you southbound 205 for pre-alert. That is now a code 3 alert patient at 1520 Southeast 125th Ave. I'll note where you're coming from. 1616, continue down to 5 8. I'm going to take over the pre-alter patient for that 5 at 1520 Southeast 125th Ave.

0: 205 for pre-alert. That is now a code 3 alert patient at 1520 Southeast 125th Ave. I'll note where you're coming from. 1616, continue down to 5-8.
1: 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Map page 2217.
0: I have hit 3-4, and there was a few boys that had traffic just now. Can you go again with that?
1: Engine 8, 6 persons, 1520 Southeast 125th Avenue, map page 2234.

209, this code is out as a priority too. However, this accident happened a while ago. He's already home and is just now saying that he's hurt. Your patient is standing in front of his apartment. Do you need a 50?

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1: Problem 26700 I-5 northbound. X I-5 northbound, exit 14 to Pioneer. Priority 2, engine 65, battalion 61, medic 21, heart problem 2670.

0: 0 I-5 northbound. At I-5 northbound, exit 14 to Pioneer. Response channel, Ops 51. Map page 4121.
1: 10th Street is going to be back to for a county permit.
0: Southeast 10th Street. Priority 2, engine 6. Psychiatric abnormal behavior suicide attempt. 11304 Southeast 10th Street. Map page 2234.
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0: 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No, I think 242nd Street. I don't remember.
1: Open. 13416 Northeast 242nd Street. Priority 2. Engine 33. Broke. 13416 Northeast 242nd Street. Map page 4226.

0: coming in there.
1: Okay.
0: Not injured, but we'll remain on scene. We'll wait for law enforcement overmarking the turn lanes as the number one eastbound lane on Stickland.

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Priority 2, Engine 3, seizure, 6510 Kansas Street. Map page 2230.

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0: ほうかめです。1609, copy, clear, sir, for 32, please.
2: Since there's really 1617, did you guys really got a 10-9 that seems fully at that way?
0: 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Do you want the information now or after that?
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0: 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We have a 23 dead one. We are going to be going to Longview. This is 103rd Avenue. 55-year-old male, seen for clear driving GPS. And again, right? 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
1: And we're clear.
2: Hey, honey, it's cleared. Let's actually push you at 58, and 1609 would have you just move up to 4.
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2: 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I have you cleared at 20. I'm also going to park you at both sides, Alpha. Let me know when you are in a good spot. We'll get you off started.

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1: 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Northeast Vancouver Mall Drive and Northeast Thurston Way. Priority 2, engine 5, unknown problem. Northeast Vancouver Mall Drive and Northeast Thurston Way. Map page 2217.

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0: Do you have the RV on the line still? 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
1: No, they had passed it before they called us. It's our only caller. She didn't know what exactly was going on, just saw that vehicles were blocking the entire intersection, and it looked like one vehicle occupants were out trying to help an elderly male in the other vehicle. So again, just the one caller.
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1: Fire call from Truck 5, I see you got a couple of police officers attached, they can clear as well.
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Priority 3, Squad 61. Unknown problem. Northeast 78th Street and Northeast Hazeldale Avenue. Priority 3, Squad 61. Unknown problem. Northeast 78th Street and Northeast Hazeldale Avenue. Map page 2103.

appointment. Pickup scheduled for 2:45 on the address 7714 Northeast 39th Court, apartment K-111. They're going to be a 55-year-old female. Looks like she's a PCS farm, and she's going down to the Good Sam campus at 1040 Northwest 22nd Avenue, Suite 420. This is just a one-way trip.

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2: Yeah, it will be another walker, but hopefully.

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0: 41.
1: No, I'm trying to find D1.
0: Yep.
2: 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Priority 3, engine 43, medic 43, traffic accident, 729 Wasugo River Road, map page 1407.

0: 11. So the sergeant has been dealing with the subject today. This is based on the threats of suicide by cops that they're not responding.
1: Mission 6, the TP is not going to clear the scene. It is not safe for Engine 6 to go. We will not be going either.
2: I copy, and I will let them know. Thank you.
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16-15-15-15, I'm going to have Lapis 48 Alpha, please. 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
1: 843 is on scene. The three car MVA blocking. It's 43 will be command investigating. Go ahead and send me a second ambulance. Go 3.
0: Northeast Lewis Drive, 1515-15-15-15-15. 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
2: 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Priority 3, Medic 41. Traffic accident 729 Washougal River Road. Map page 1407. Engine 5, stroke, 8623 Northeast Lewis Drive. 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

If you do, if I can be clear, hit 240 for me, please. Head for, well, standby just a moment. Medic 15-15-15 with 308 at 14308 Southeast 9th Street. Yeah, 16-15-15, this is going to be a code 16, and I'm just out of BLS at the moment. 14308 Southeast 9th Street, please. 18, go ahead and answer for 58 for me, please.

0: 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I can put you out on your lunch.
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0: 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Night 1607 crew at 4502 90th 132nd Street.
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Priority 2, Engine 7. Sick person, 4502 Northeast 132nd Street. Map page 3125.

Medic 42, fall 3401 Northwest Lake Road. Priority 2, engine 42, Medic 42, fall 3401 Northwest Lake Road. Map page 2333.

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T5, engine 11, residential fire alarm, 7616 Northeast 142nd Avenue. Priority 5, engine 11, residential fire alarm, 7616 Northeast 142nd Avenue, map page 2211. Priority 5, engine 9, sick person, 2232 Northwest 26th Avenue. Priority 5, engine 9, sick person, 2232 Northwest 26th Avenue, map page 1303.

0: Alpha 6, we are level 0 for Camus Moshugal, below Prairie, so we're not going to need an AMR for this one.
1: Copy,
0: what is that?
1: For traffic range
0: recording, yes. Affirm. Camus Moshugal is level 0, so we won't have a medic unit quite yet.
1: Yeah, reach, thank you. And Battalion 41 copies, that is affirmative, we're level 0.
0: Copy, thank you.

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I'm going to have you hold up at 3:16:10. 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

0: 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It's going to be the lat long.
1: Thank
0: you. 16-9, I can be obtaining a refusal. And 16-10, your call is code 3 for cardiac arrest. It's again that long, but about 121 and I'll be 156. Medic 16-05, your call is code 3 for an animal bite at 9717 Northwest 12th Ave. Medic 16-09, head to post 34, and 16-18, head to 58.
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0: 1652 has the next for you. They're ready when you get on the campus. They're at Embrace ED 1313. 25-year-old male, seems for bipolar depression, on an IT hold. Is a slight risk and danger to his mother's. He's PCS going to Lifeline Connection, 5197 Northwest Lower River Road.

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1: clear 8417 on East 100 in McDowell. 16-14-1,
0: can you show me your 16-1 call? Oh.
2: Five, Jeff Payne, 8417 Northeast 109th Avenue. Priority 1, Squad 5, Jeff Payne, 8417 Northeast 109th Avenue. 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

this would sound like the house, a ready-to-go discharge coming out of the hospital after you're just with, out of room 420-2. A 5-year-old female needs oxygen, and a CPS just going to Avamere, 8017 Parkcrest.

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0: 1605 and 7. 1605, we're going to delay for school zone 99.
1: 05
0: at school 99. This is my second day. We're crossing and do it longer.
1: You're
2: working
1: on scene a little longer,
2: 15:14. This is the 15:14.
1: Go ahead.
2: This is the 15:14. We're going to be doing scene here a little bit. We're trying to figure out if those patients are being discharged or not. We're going to hang tight and pull up later.
1: 15, I copy.
3: 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You guys can slow the code 1.
4: 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We've been slowed to code 1 by fire.
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0: 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If animal control was

0: It's 15-05. We're going to be clear here with the refusal.
1: 15-05, I copy. Clear with a refusal. Notify that I can keep you close to home and have you close to

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Priority 4, Squad 35, 6 person, 2225 Northwest 5th Street. 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

0: front MVA at 182nd and 139th. Priority 2, engine 31, engine 11, battalion 2, traffic accident, Northeast 182nd Avenue and Northeast 139th Street. Priority 2, engine 31, engine 11, battalion 2, traffic accident, Northeast 182nd Avenue and Northeast 139th Street. Map page 3330.
1: You are in full reception, toilets.
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0: We are green across the board.
1: Thank you.

Priority 2, truck 10, traffic accident, Northeast 182nd Avenue and Northeast 139th Street. Priority 2, truck 10, traffic accident, Northeast 182nd Avenue and Northeast 139th Street. Response channel, Op 51, map page 3330.

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1: 1615, I copy. You are clear. 1615, post, okay, please. The front says,

0: And pull out. I'm getting turned around so I can see if any help.
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0: there's no gas leak here, and it's 6 and AMR going to clear. You can clear to X-ray 34 as well. Okay.
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Continue, copy.

0: Good morning, Spectrum. Thank you for line. This is again going to file about 8, and we are ready to go.
1: 1519, good morning. Enterprise 1-8. Let's go ahead and answer you for post 36, please.
0: Thank you for the 36.
2: And they are helping out. 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

0: 5. You are good to start for 5-0. Thank you so much for your help. You have a good night. 8-16-70, same traffic. 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
1: 16-05, copy. 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
1: 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Priority 3, engine 9. Hemorrhage or laceration. 415 Southeast 177th Avenue. 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
1: Yeah, 8-1661, we're fast and kissing right back to Southwest.
0: I am Peter next on you. They are ready on your arrival. Room 216, bed 1. This one is staying local. 65-year-old male, seen for respiratory failure. He's ACGS and going to 10217 Northeast 23rd Street.
2: At dead end of Irwin O'Rieger Memorial Highway. Map page 3131.
3: Houston 52, on the transport.

0: I hope you can have Ops 5-2, Ops 52.
1: Erwin O'Rieger Memorial Highway. At dead end of Erwin O'Rieger Memorial Highway. Priority 5, truck 1, squad 1. Explosion outside. 11000 Northwest Erwin O'Rieger Memorial Highway. At dead end of Erwin O'Rieger Memorial Highway. Response channel, Ops 52. Map page 3131.
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1: Priority 5, truck 1, squad 1, tender 1, explosion outside, 11000 Northwest Erwin O'Rieger Memorial Highway. At dead end of Erwin O'Rieger Memorial Highway. Response channel, Ops 52. Map page 3131.

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1: Engine 2, heart problem, 130 West 24th Street, Unit 709, at Columbia House. 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Map page 2122. Priority 2, engine 61, engine 3, explosion outside, 11000 Northwest Irwin O'Rieger Memorial Highway, at dead end of Irwin O'Rieger Memorial Highway. Priority 2, engine 61, engine 3, explosion outside, 11000 Northwest Irwin O'Rieger Memorial Highway. At dead end of Irwin O'Rieger Memorial Highway. Response channel, Ops 52. Map page 3131. Priority 2, Squad 5. Explosion outside. 11000 Northwest Irwin O'Rieger Memorial Highway. At dead end of Irwin O'Rieger Memorial Highway. Priority 2, Squad 5, explosion outside, 11000 Northwest Irwin O'Rieger Memorial Highway, at dead end of Irwin O'Rieger Memorial Highway. Response channel, Ops 52, map page 3131. Priority 2, engine 91, medic 42, fall 265-02 Southeast 5th Street. Priority 2, engine 91, medic 42, fall 265-02 Southeast 5th Street. Map page 2335. Squad 61, psychiatric abnormal behavior suicide attempt police request, 1412 Northeast 88th Street. Priority 5, Squad 61, psychiatric abnormal behavior suicide attempt police request, 1412 Northeast 88th Street. Map page 2102.
0: 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I copy. Okay, 16-08, I'm going to just tuck you away at 4-0.
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0: Pacific Unit 4, Southwest 4, are you ready to go discharge? Just going over to Hudson Space Coast, you two. 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
2: Nexus,
1: I got you on scene. 62, copy. And 1621, good morning. What car did you say you were coming up in?
0: 524.
1: Copy the 524. It doesn't look like you got rostered, so give me about 5 minutes and then I'll let you know when you're good to log in.

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0: 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Priority 5, engine 4, automated crash alert, Northeast 182nd Avenue and Northeast 65th Street, map page 2307.
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speaking to 7 Copy 3 0, please left the Facebook please. 1522-08, are you for an ALS transfer coming out of Lake Atitama Creek? Coming out of ER 34, transporting to Randall Children's, direct to the 8th floor, room 809. We have a 3-year-old female with acute appendicitis, does have an IV running, nothing else extra, she's ready to go.

Now 183rd and 4th lane.

0: ठीक है ठीक है, नेगेटिव साफ ही रखो।
1: We only talked to one RP who says he's not injured, but since there's three vehicles involved and a baby, we're going to continue.
2: 15 copies.

Priority 3, Engine 2, traffic accident, East 39th Street and Northeast Leverage Parkway. Priority 3, Engine 2, traffic accident, East 39th Street and Northeast Leverage Parkway. Map page 2123.

0: Sterling, I'm sorry, it was very broken, but I can't put you on it if you do have better access.
1: We're pretty close. We'll go ahead and take it.
2: Force arrived to 381 VA. We are eastbound on 4th plane. We'll be command investigating.
3: Engine 5, check pain. 6306 Northeast 45th Circle. Map page 2218.

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1: I'm going to be shutting down traffic at the I-5 on-ramp so we can divert.
2: Thank you.
1: Medic 1615 is reporting.

0: 1528 today. Did you copy your call? You look like you're moving that way.
1: Okay, right, we got a score.

0: 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I apologize, it's Taylor. 6701 East Oakland.
1: Dispatch, no freaking system been cleared by fire unit on scene.
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0: 这块。
1: Yeah, this is not an injury accident, but we tell law enforcement that there are two disabled vehicles that are here, and they're expecting response.
0: I copy. State Patrol's been notified.
2: And we're heading back.
0: Thank you. 21.
3: You should be cleared and unavailable from our stall. Thanks.

0: calling engine 2. Just confirming we have police en route, as we do have a four-car pile-up basically blocking the road 39th east.
1: You
0: confirm me,
1: just exit
0: 500, you should be there. Give it. You copy, thank you. Here's my last. I get a code 1 BLS ambulance to my location, please.

16-13-13, I'm going to have you continue down to 36, please. Medic 16-09 had to post 3-4

I appreciate that. I will get a BLS started, and we'll have you continue over to, well, stand by, I'll get your direction. It's 1675. I'm going to have you take over this year 21 Code 1 ambulance request at 1412 Northeast 88th Street for 21, please.

0: sounds great. I'm going to actually have you just post F55 alphas unless you're already on the freeway. I want to try and get your lunch going.
1: Officer,
0: 13 iPads, no worries. 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Your choice. 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

0: 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Where do you need us?
1: 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You have a good night.
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